0: So that's really far, 38.
1: 38.
0: The male left, he's walking eastbound. I have a visual on him.
1: Okay. Run a 335, dispatch house.
2: Code 4.

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0: 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Okay,
1: thank you.
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1: I told you 965. 2134 and 17. Gray Chevy Tahoe, no license plate attached.
0: 965. 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
1: 2134. Can you open me up a follow up at 712 Ulm Street, Windsor, please? Referencing number 3079.
0: 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Could you repeat the street?
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Is that 29 for 6 traffic? Correct. Plaza at East Main Street, Silver Savannah, please. 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
0: May I say, show you advice with the animal point?
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0: 530.
2: The meet that's 575 is on. Can you actually do my citizen contact into that call? I'm going to be out with a one Cordova party.
0: Copy.
3: This is not 37.
0: 37.
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1: Quoi?
0: Inquire me, Robert, and then attach me to the follow-up. I'll be on scene by phone.
1: Copy.
2: Just as well, 580.
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1: Johnson 847 is left. Well, 270.
0: 847. Could you create a meet for Kingsburg 610 to call my work cell, please?
1: Can you just confirm what kind of Toyota you guys are out with? I copy.
2: It's going to be a Toyota Camry, 2010 model.

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0: UC Health, ER entrance.
2: 810. I went off of 34, correct, not 10th Street?
0: Correct, 34.
1: 810, can I show you guys if this is suspicious? We have holding, looks like a vehicle's driving up and down the street in the neighborhood.
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0: I have Spartan towing on the line. They're giving an ETA of 45 minutes. 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
1: I got you.

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2: 252. I'm good for you, Black Bell.
0: Edward Ida King, Charles, 6-4, coming back to Way of White, Chevy Silverado.
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1: 837. 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You can actually disregard. He just came over. He's good for it.
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1: 1834.
4: 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And if you can advise NCR, I'll be in route.
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0: But.
1: Just advising I have a meet holding for you. Looks like a deputy's requesting a call when you're available.
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0: 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Copy, break. Paragon 734, dispatch status.
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2: 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I need to get for a traffic accident unknown injury 11th off highway before.
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0: Avery. 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
0: 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I'm going to send the other three duplicates that we have. Am I okay to put you with the other one that's at 11 and 34?
1: Ethan.
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1: 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Units on the TAI 11 half Highway 34, can you advise any information for the suspect vehicle? Sounds like he continued westbound. I'll start calling RP.
0: 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Please show me, please.

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0: 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Clear me, say I'm attaching that suspicious. Show me route.
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0: I'll be contacting a male involved, 1000 block Harrison Street, just east of the Everyday Store.
1: East of Everyday Store. This is Rachel, 9-1-8 LV on scene. This is suspicious. Copy.

0: Male is refusing to stop. He's currently walking westbound and now northbound on 11th Avenue. Okay, ready, sir.
1: Thank you for that.
2: There's something going on in the area.
1: Copy.
3: Yes, that's police 101-03.
1: Go ahead.
2: 568-510. Go ahead.
3: Will you please put a note in there for me? I will try to contact parents and clearly him.
2: Is the male, black baseball cap, black t-shirt, blue jeans?
1: Copy.
0: Hey, from he's on the west side of 11th Avenue. Do we have any charges for him?
2: He's jaywalking right now.

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0: 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I believe this is actually going to be by the Spring Hill Suites. 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
2: Copy.
1: Well, 247. In regards to the meet on Highway 392 and Wells County Road 73, is there a call that happened earlier today?
2: The most recent call that I'm showing in regards to that specific intersection was from May 22nd at approximately 4:30 in the afternoon. It was a traffic accident with possible injury.
1: Copy. Thank you.
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0: 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It's going to be a Honda Pilot, I believe.
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0: We've got a harassment in progress, 1725 Avery Plaza Street. May I show you guys?
2: 425.
1: Affirm, we'll be out momentarily.
2: You guys, sir. Moving on 3.
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Well, Duke, but I'll be Highway 5 southbound, mile marker 273, Colorado, Robert Charles Boyd 030. You could be Ocean 30 as well.

0: median of today's highest medical is going to 2679 Brindle Drive for a 66-year-old female conscious and breathing having a seizure.
1: 6 7 5 5 7 5 5 5 5 5 5 5 5 5 5 5 5 5 5 5 5 5 5 5 5 5 5 5 5 5 5 5 5 5 5 5 5 5 5 5 5 5 5 5 5 5 5 5 5 5 5 5 5 5 5 5 5 5 5 5 5 5 5 5 5 5 5 5 5 5 5 5 5 5 5 5 5 5 5 5 5 5 5 5 5 5 5 5 5 5 5 5 5 5 5 5 5 5 5 5 5 5 5 5 5 5 5 5 5 5 5 5 5 5 5 5 5 5 5 5 5 5 5 5 5 5 5 5 5 5 5 5 5 5 5 5 5 5 5 5 5 5 5 5 5 5 5 5 5 5 5 5 5 5 5 5 5 5 5 5 5 5 5 5 5 5 5 5 5 5 5 5 5 5 5 5 5 5 5

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2: 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I'll stop.
0: Okay, Mike. Question, Mike.

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0: Looks like we have males that purchase and concealed knives and other items. They're on the west side of the store, parked on the northern side of the west lot.
1: Copy, Roger.
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1: Sure.
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0: sir. Just advising, there is an attempt to locate this vehicle over. I've attached it to your call.
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0: Supervising, looks like they have two of the suspects detained in the loss prevention office and they're looking for the third.
1: Howdy.
0: 1970.
1: Palisade Street and Lakeport and Firestone with Queen, Union, Edward, Adam, 1-1.
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2: Yeah, what's 270?
0: 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ID 15.
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1: Negativo.
0: Looks like the third suspect is going to be on the northwest side of the building in front of the store, wearing all black. He's going to be on his phone.
1: Copy.
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1: You tell me on scene, I'm up with the vehicles. Can we confirm the description of a third suspect? Is it black shirt and black pants, or all black coveralls, or what exactly am I looking for?
0: 1917, I'll confirm.
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0: Johnson est avec. It's going to be a white male, 5'9", wearing all black. He's cruising with around.
1: Okay, thank you.
2: This is 309.
0: Okay. Dispatch for 11326 traffic. 36. 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
4: Confirm the suspects in that vandalism have left.
1: I'll confirm with call taker. For away, looks like vehicles just left out of the front entrance of the complex.
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0: Can you have UNC Dispatch confirm with our officer, is that the same accident that we're holding at 2700 block 11th Avenue?
1: I'll call them back and confirm.

0: Greeley 408 UNC 112. I believe this is one. It's just east of Burger King off 11th Ave in the parking lot.
1: Okay. Great. Dispatch 408. Merge the two calls. Let them wait. 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

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Good. 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
2: 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I'm having CAT issues.
1: I copy.

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0: I checked holding at Creekstone Apartments. I'm pretty sure that's a party that the corresponder just spoke with a little while ago. You can cancel that call.
1: I got you.

0: 23. It looks like we have an open line, phase 2, 14 meters with a physical disturbance. Male and female yelling, female saying, let me go and get off of me.
1: I got you. I'm in route.
0: Copy.

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1: Okay, sie kein.
0: Wood fired stone like assassins with their disturbance in the area.
1: Fire 1738 touch. I'll confirm.
0: Sounds great.
1: Looks like we have a deputy offering to assist you on this disturbance. 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
0: Yeah, I have my hand to play, please.
1: Copy, 1946. 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
0: No, routine, no.
1: Copy. 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
0: I think it's going to be an obvious code black, just waiting for the doctor to pronounce. Can you involve outside temperature?

Dispatch, Millers 86. Millers, you're calling. Pelican 886, can you show me on scene by phone to start and then attach that motorcycle plate, please? Copy.

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0: Who's that? Hold it fast.
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0: You haven't already, can you also notify the coroner, please?
1: I copy 9359. Weather 967 dispatch. I have a noise complaint at 6825 Steeplechase Drive for music playing again. Can I show you advice?
0: Advice.

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0: $10,500 block of aggregate, yeah, with Colorado Frank Nora, Nora 49, it's a green Nissan Rogue.
1: Copy. And 173 dispatch.
2: 173.
1: Make sure you guys have an unwanted roadway in.
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0: 269-247. 269. 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Okay, case number. William 025122. It should be Harvey's case.
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0: 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East 925, Frontage Road, and Patrick Pitts, Colonel Edward, Tom William, David, 46.
1: Hi.
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1: Hey, Tim.
0: Just moving to the suspicious. We have holding at the Johnstown Plaza Apartments. Can I show you advice for now?
1: Yeah.

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0: Would you be able to start on scene calling for another most grace? Mental health crisis for Greeley, 1730-685.
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4: Is that 3205? 505. 3017. Units are moving in the area. Can you advise what back air from the new address?
0: Well, maybe I'll stand by.

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1: Laufer, ja.
0: 1270.
2: Ending is 85301. I'll be going at

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0: 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I provided resources and will follow up with the family, and you can clear me some.

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1: All right, copy. Can you put a case number? No need to air.

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1: Hold on, I'm okay.
0: 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Can we confirm?
1: It looks like they're unsure if the dogs went home.
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1: 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She may be the one that's calling in.
2: Lydia?
1: Okay, never mind. It wasn't Ruby.
3: Negative.
1: Okay, thanks.
0: Fire 1734, dispatch office.
1: Thank you. 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
0: 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I just don't know if they're available. 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

0: 954, I will be Eastman Park Drive in Howard Smith with unknown state. Plate's going to be Mary Robert Edward 3000.
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1: Nope. Yeah, this is okay. What was the name of the person that you had been trying to call?
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1: Okay, I think this might be for you.
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3: Can you grab the phone number, please? You can test for the charcoal being. 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
2: Copy. It looks like it's been a 911 number that's called a few times. GPS is showing between 4 to 5 meters. We don't really have much information. It just keeps calling.
3: I copy. You can show me now.
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0: 1-1-5-2-5-0-5. Captain 252. Captain 252, copy. I'm going to be out on foot around 635 Cedar Street. Dispatch 509 traffic.
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0: Pulling into Walmart South, Colorado 10 tag 835-59452, Silver Toyota RAV4. I don't know.
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1: 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Should be for fireworks going off in the grassy area.
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0: 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Can I show you advice?
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0: 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Billion, that's Mike 53 at harassment in progress 509 18th Street.
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0: Tried on clearance a couple times and not able to get through. 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
0: 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Should come back to a white Hyundai Tucson. 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

0: 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I'll be at County Road 7 and County Road 20 out of Texas. Sam Victor Boy, 2074. It's going to be a black sedan.
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0: Stay in touch with the main home at the sheriff's office. It looks like they're requesting contact about a case number and about tow fees. Go ahead. 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
1: 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Could assure you advise of the follow-up holding at 16687, Fort Carter Road 394. I'll repeat once the side of the story of a case number.
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2: Five, 7, 6, you can clear me, Robert, and attach.
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2: He actually preempts me and attached me to a disturbance on 8th Street. I'm just on the road.
1: Copy.
3: Where's that disturbance at?
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1: Go ahead.
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5: Yeah, with two motorcycles on 88. Correction, he said it's something.
1: I'm sorry, you guys, this animal complaint holding on County Road 13 for now. Can I get a unit to back 568 on this disturbance, 1117 8th Street? Copy. Copy.
3: Yeah, 458 turn that way.
1: Copy. 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
0: 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West Elm and South Clintine is Colorado Frank, Paul Boy, Frank 06.
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0: be out with a vehicle with the passenger door open in front of the Dollar Tree. Very so much. 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

0: 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Four traffic.
1: Right.
0: To me, my marker 120, Highway 34, westbound with Colorado, David Young, George, X-ray 55 on a black Dodge Charger.
1: Copy.
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1: This is Eden 3 Falcons.
0: What?
1: Hey, it's Ashley. The county's mental health crisis is at 10-72. I'll be on scene.
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0: What?
2: Seven in Walnut, Colorado. Frank, Ida, Mary, Boy, 5-2. It's on a red Mustang, I think.
0: Copy that.

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1: Suspicious 312-303, off duty, and show me by the suspicious.
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0: This is Western Chambers, Mike Travis, Whisper 832.
1: Travis. Well, 246 dispatch, copy on traffic complaint I-25 north, or southbound and Highway 119 eastbound.
0: All right, copy.

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0: that they crashed their vehicle into a ditch. 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They left vehicle on scene. It happened approximately 10 minutes ago. They're trying to get a tow.
1: I copy. 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
0: I copy.

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0: We'll be in the parking lot of Rand's Beverage off Crossroads, Colorado, Colorado Charles, Paul, Ida, Mary, 12.

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1: 529.
0: We hit that corner of 6th Street and 11 hours with one male.
1: 540. 5545 in traffic.

0: And then 932 units back on the stolen vehicle in progress, 6445 Crossroads Boulevard.
1: 932.
2: 937.
0: It looks like a vehicle is peeing at the address. It's a vehicle stolen out of Scotts Bluff, Nebraska, degree 24 Toyota Camry.
2: I think this is the one from earlier today.
0: Hey, from it's what it looks like.
3: What's your manifold, sir?
0: Good.
3: We had a similar call that earlier today. It's code 4. Loveland's also checked on it. It's no longer stolen.
0: Copy.

0: Windsor units be advised medicals en route to 619 Chestnut Street, apartment 25, for a 59-year-old male, conscious breathing that fell and broke his back, third at 2243. Evans 173 units on scene, dispatch status.
1: 173, 444.

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0: Could be Harry 34, Kevin 53, with Colorado. Sam, Tom, Mary, Paul, Young, Crystal, Lincoln.
1: Copy.
2: Yes, Bachelor, can you 894?
1: 894.
2: Well, County Route 46 in Dove Valley with Colorado, Edward, George, Union, Robert, 66, on a white Corolla.
1: Copy. 310-425, dispatch.
0: 425.
1: I'm sending you a meet at the PD.
0: Go ahead, can you hear the details?
3: Dispatch, when they're 949 traffic. The fairgrounds and Larimer County Road 30, California plate 9, boy Tom Mary 017.
1: Copy. Once I wait a female call the admin line, she wouldn't stay online to confirm location or any information, but stated that her son is at a male's house and needs him checked on and that he was missing. She said that she asked for Officer Johnson and then a sheriff and then something about Tocono. So we don't have much information on it.
0: Hey, firm. Go ahead, Tash.
1: Copy. Alt 218, dispatch status.
0: 218, I'm 54.
1: 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Dispatch 545. 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
0: Go ahead.
1: 545. On custody for 529. Copy. It's going to be at the dry cleaners near the King Subaru's. Looks like there's a vehicle on scene trying to steal metal by the dumpster.
0: Copy. In and out.
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2: 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Can you log Colorado Edward Lincoln Charles Zebra 17?
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1: 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I'm not sure where they're located at. We'll see what we can get for you.
3: 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Thank you, ma'am.
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0: Good. So the RP is still on the line. She's currently at that location with the RP who is the victim. That is going to be where the burn happened. It's going to be another neighbor who broke in that lives in a yellow house off of Shirley. They're going to have the information for you and a video surveillance of it when you get on scene.
1: Roger, thank you.
0: 2301.
2: Can you get a direction of travel for the traffic complaint and also, can you get a plate on it?

0: Yes, Maxwell 247.
1: Maxwell 247. Hudson 252, copy on SOS Precious, 454 Birch Street.
0: If the call taker's still on the line, can you see if they can get name or date of birth?
2: 255, you can attach me. Go ahead.
1: Copy. It's going to be 454 Birch Street. Looks like RP thinks that her ex-husband is dealing drugs and towing his truck from RP's house.

0: Predator Unit, be advised, medical is going to 7009 Morrison Drive for a 68-year-old female conscious in breathing that fell.
1: Fox, hold advice.

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0: Looks like the vehicle is going westbound, but we are still looking for a plate.
1: 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I'm mobile in the area.
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0: County Road 378 at Two Rivers with Colorado Frank David George William 52. It's going to be on a blue sign.
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2: Send 2, and you can go out of sector if you have 2 to the shots fired at west.
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1: RPs reporting to what sounded like 4 gunshots or fireworks. Wasn't able to confirm. It was coming from the south, happened about 3 ago. Okay.
3: 585. Start me a second, please.
1: Copy, please. 585. 207.
2: 954. 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
0: 837.
1: Because there's an update in your call. 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Her phone number is in the call.
0: Hi, copy. 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
3: Yes, ma'am. I'm in the Washington, taking off the train. Have a good night.
2: South Clinton Avenue, Wall County Road 46, is Colorado 673, Union, Ida King, at a Dodge truck.
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0: Well, 269.
2: Highway 5 northbound, County Road 6, Frank, Ocean Zebra, Ida 63, on Black Actor.
0: 2313.

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0: Can you show myself and 571 transporting one adult male from NCMC back to NJC?

Yes, ma'am. I will be at 3400 block, State Highway 52, out with Pennsylvania, Lincoln John John 0129. It's going to be a silver Jeep.

0: Copy. RP is reporting hearing gunshots and then a person in a gray hoodie running around the dance studio. He is running westbound just as two gunshots went off.
1: You're welcome, 22 Mike.
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1: Dispatch 265. Highway 5 northbound, Highway 52. With Paul, Adam, Ida, Nora, Tom, 22, on our way. Yeah.
0: 265.
1: 2326. Based on that information, let's have a couple other cars. Since we get keep getting calls over there and we have a suspect as group.
0: I got a few more units for a shot fired, 955 52nd Avenue Court.
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1: No problem.
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0: For the RP, it was westbound on the side street. 6-10.
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0: 2-7.
1: We get in a courtesy riot, one adult female from here back to 210 Trader.
0: Copy.
1: 587-269.
0: I'm Diana, please rise tackles in Raptor 6, Orchard Court for a 85-year-old female patient constituting an entity to be transported. Air 2229.
2: 587.
3: They're probably talking about the road that runs behind Coyotes. Runs east and west.
2: Affirm, I just checked it. It was clear. I'm currently now going to check 9th Street.

0: pretty OP. It sounds like he just heard it and then watched the male run away.
1: Not me.

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1: Go ahead.
0: Two 18s, we have one in custody. Can you start the next two in rotation, please?

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0: Are you still on the phone with the RP?
2: Negative, he's just connected.
0: I got him.
1: Fuck, so just 8,000 block, Highway 52, Colorado, Adam Robert Ocean, 253.
2: 253, come here.
3: Dispatch 458, can you ask where the RP is on the line where you last saw him? Hey, Sarge, 585. I'll be giving the RP a call right now. Copy, thank you.

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2: 587, 505.
1: 587.
0: En route to NJC with an adult female custody, starting my list 79376 and unit 2137.
2: Description of the male sounds like our guy from earlier, Carl.
1: Copy. I was just thinking the same thing, it does.
2: Now I probably check 54th Avenue area then.
3: Can you guys hear the info that you had on the previous call, so we all know?
2: Probably a mental health crisis. Male named Carl, dark blue sweatpants, gray zip-up hoodie, scruffy gray and black beard. Is definitely on site tonight, so was seeing things and talking to himself.

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2: Just by something, 224.
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1: That case number is 3238. That's 3238.
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0: Looks like Loveland is requesting assistance at Johnstown Heights Behavioral Health for a patient being aggressive. They're requesting emergent response.
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1: 424.
0: Highway 85 northbound, County Road 22, Edward George Victor, David 49, on the Audi.
1: 2266.
2: Dispatch 1269, traffic.
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2: Highway 85 northbound, County Road 8, 10 tag 730-1520.

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2: 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And if need be, their supervisor can call me on my work cell before they call me for feedback.
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2: On the east of 2700 8th Avenue with 793 Charles Ida Ocean from a black Cadillac. Comes back no record. You can send off. I know it's occupied. Still needs
1: one. My copy.
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0: Do I have a second unit attached yet?
2: Hey, 45832.
1: I'm sorry, when I apologize, can you repeat?
2: Johnstown 845832.
0: Has a cover unit attached to this yet?
1: Negative. Right. Bill Venus by Carter City 521, 2700 block of 8th Avenue, Lisa.
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1: Copy.
2: Or the ambulance, hey, door, if you can have somebody come let us in.
1: In Garden City, 521, this much.
0: Go ahead.
4: Staff here in fire saying only one bomb is needed right now, so make the patients calm down. I'm going to send his meds that sent him up.
1: I sent off of that plate. Looks like it comes back to a 1996 Caddy. And it's going to be black in color, registered to a Payne Jeffrey break.
2: Copy. Do you know when you just come inside then?
1: Expired of March 31st of 2025. I'll attach it to your call. And 191, I copy. Well, 241, dispatch, guys.
5: 34, thank you.
0: That's what I'm going to copy, thank
1: you. Copy, break. Well, 269, dispatch, guys. 34.
4: Yeah, you guys should be good to clear. He's chilled out.
6: Go for it.
4: Copy.
1: 04.
6: Dispatch, well, 247.
1: Well, 247.
6: Myself and 228 will be back at the original address.
1: 04.
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1: All 218.
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1: Ephraim, I was just trying to show you advice of the nuisance, 1755 Roman Lane. RP's reporting 7 to 8 little kids running around outside.
0: Copy, you can attach me.
1: Copy. Okay, 40, dispatch status.
0: Go 40, you can clear me, sir.
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1: All 218.
0: What was the initial time for myself?
1: The initial time for the stop was 22:42. Again, that's 22:42. Telephone 845, dispatch status.
0: Okay, thank you.
1: Good afternoon.
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0: 505, I'll be in the 1800 block of 14th Avenue with Edward George Robert Zebra 19 on a black Honda, or excuse me, gold Honda.
1: Highway 5 northbound, County Road 6, 10 tag 846-6159, on the dot.
2: 023.
0: 023. Dispatch, how
2: about? Go ahead.
0: Yeah, I'm in the 1800 block of 14th Avenue now, Highway 14.
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0: Main and fourth, Colorado Plate, Charles Edward Lincoln, Franklin. My apologies, Franklin 6.
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0: 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Dispatch for
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2: I'm going to check with Weldon, see if they're going to need any help with his accent.
1: I'll confirm with them.
2: Get back, what you did next.
1: Unit calling.
2: Well, 269. Probably you're out to go to that TA to shut down traffic. Looks like we have some age pinned.
1: Hi, copy. And Frederick is offering assistance. Did you want them to respond out as well?
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3: 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They can work on shutting it down at the 235 southbound.
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2: 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On the on-ramp for 1040, they shut that down.

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0: 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You can attach me. Show me blocking the 240 on ramp southbound.
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1: Go for 215. I just want to double check. Can you let me know what kind of semis are involved if they have any low leaks in the two 18-wheelers for right now? Right. 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

0: 91, can you repeat? All it's a little off here. Yeah, sorry, just making sure, do you have any fuel leaking or hazmat? Confirm, looks like possible fuel leaking, we'll confirm in a second. Okay, I'm just speaking up, Jason, this is me. And I'm sorry, you did say no injury, correct? As far as I know, the gentleman's just trapped, but he's not saying he's injured for the time.
1: Okay.
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2: Well, 270, just confirming that we have the number 3 and number 2 lane blocked.
4: You can show myself and 965 at the Anytime Fitness. We're going to be before.
3: I copy. Copy.
0: Well, 270, well, 269.
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0: Are we going to need I-25 shut down at the 240?
2: I'm not sure yet. Hang on.

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0: I think we're actually good to keep the number one southbound lane open. Doesn't look like there's going to be any complaints.
1: Copy. Dispatch, can you advise Firestone 736?
2: Hey, firm break.
0: Actually, dispatch, watch 270.
2: 270?
0: Okay, fire might be actually blocking the number one lane, so just read that.
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1: 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Is county just trying to advise me of something?
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4: Dispatch, Roger 541, back on south.
2: 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Fire zone, not about negative, they weren't trying to get you.
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2: 541.
4: I'm going to confirm we've got Firestone units blocking I-25 at the 240, correct?
5: Dispatch, Ritter 954, we're going to be in contact with one.
2: 954, could you repeat?
5: We're going to be in contact with one.
2: Confirm 736 is blocking the 240 on ramp southbound.
1: I am currently blocking the on ramp from the 240.
2: Copy.
4: I copy. If we can get anybody else blocking I-25 southbound at the 240, that would be great. Break all lanes of I-25 shut down right now on southbound.
1: Good, if you need that copy, I'll try and get somebody else out here.
5: Dispatch, Firestone 739. I'm going to attach you to that county, PA.
1: Firestone 736, 12269, I'll talk.
5: Go ahead.
1: Sorry, we had some miscommunication. I am on my way back to block I-25 Alpha.
5: Go again, you were digital.
1: We had some miscommunication. I'm on my way back to shut down I-25 southbound with Super 1.
5: I copy. Firestone 729, do you copy?
4: Amber. Well, 269, hold on.
1: Well, 269.

0: and just kind of double check for state. They're working, you know, not to block the highway. One of those RPs said they thought somebody was going to be deceased in that crash. Can you just verify that there's not like a third vehicle in between the two semis or anything like that?
1: Copy, I'll work with Tuesday and you try to figure that out.
0: Yeah, I just want to make sure we're not going from possible fatal to non-injury TA as we're trying to get resources in place.
1: Copy.

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1: 240.
0: Eighth Avenue, 26th Street, with car out of town, 849-3979.
1: Hey, copy.
2: Just confirm, sir. It looks like it's just going to be the two semi trucks involved. Okay.

0: 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Go for 215. Are they still going to want all the southbound block for the time being, as far as cleanup and everything goes, or is that going to be necessary?
1: Yeah, it looks like it might be necessary. We've got quite a bit of debris from the semi-trucks still down on the road.

0: This is Maxwell, 269.
1: 269.
0: Well, 241, and I have southbound I-25 currently blocked at the 240.

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1: Dispatch, all 218.
2: Of course.
0: 113. Go ahead.
1: Can you clear me off this call, Robert, and open me a meet at my PD?

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1: 215.
0: Keep your flight safe. One of the drivers is going to be transported to the Good Samaritan Hospital.
1: Copy.
0: Switch 91, I can let her know I'm still on their channel.
1: I copy, thank you.

0: There's a substantial amount of motor oil that came from the engine block of the second vehicle. Fire is working on it now, but as far as fuel leakage, I'm not seeing really anything outside the norm.
1: Okay. And there's no hazmat in the trailers?
0: For trailer, the rear vehicle, no. Actually, the rear vehicle trailer is still relatively intact. The other one is just hauling wire, but no hazmat in that one.

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1: Four.
0: Going to be at the Vineyard Park with two juvenile males.

0: All units on the TA, be advised. Had about three cars slip to oil on this west frontage and over here coming towards you.
1: We just saw a couple of them that slipped past us on 25 as well.
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1: Okay.

0: Yes, ma'am. I'll be at State Highway 52 and Drury out with Colorado. Frank Ocean Zebra, William 5-4. It's going to be a green Subaru.
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0: You can show me on scene the suspicious, and I'll take a second.
1: I'll be in the park 265 on the suspicious 1111 86th Avenue.
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1: 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Alt 218, dispatch.
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0: 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Bingo. Possibly 21. 231.
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1: 845.
0: Looks like there's a vehicle off the interstate. I don't know if it wrecked. Laramie's requesting routine response.
1: Yeah, you should be up.
0: Okay.

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0: I'll be on T.
1: 359. Buffer 6 unit tobacco, that's suspicious 1520 North 11th Avenue, apartment 304.
0: 546.

0: for a two males going through the parking lots checking cars. That's going to be two males, one in a Longhorns hoodie and blue jeans, and the other one in a black hoodie. Looks like they were driving an older bay Chevy truck.
1: I copy. How about you now?
0: 400.
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0: 529.
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David Queen Lincoln, Edward 6-4, I'll be in contact with 2 miles.

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1: Okay.
0: Myself and 545 are on scene.
1: Roland. Where's the magic 5-7?
2: That's
1: cool. Roland.

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0: 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Milligan 894 dispatch status.
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1: 965.
0: County Road 17 and Ravina, Colorado Plate, Frank Ocean Henry, David 11.
1: Is this across the 17?
0: County Road 17 with Ravina.
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1: Roger,
0: man.
2: Go 2200 block highway 85, southbound with Frank, Paul, Frank, John, 6 9 0 Chevy pickup.

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1: Windsor 965.
0: Seventh and Hemlock, Colorado Plate, the Vanity Plate. Sam King, Adam, Robert, Boy, Robert Union.
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0: First an Oak with a silver G brake. So it's going to be 788 Union Johnson.
1: Property.

0: 1700 block, Highway 34, westbound with Adam Victor Davis. Black Fox Journey.
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Can you check with CDOT, see if they can get anyone down here to set up a barricade or at least some barriers at my location on the southbound I-25 on-ramp?

0: I love to unit 3 if I just want to go find a 1473 2nd Street for a 42-year-old male conscious and breathing near fainting.
1: You're four advised.

0: 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It's I-25 Frontage Road, and we have two calls, one on Bruin Boulevard, and the other intersection is Highway 119. GPS is showing stable.
1: 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Dispatch 77736.
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1: Crash zone 119 and stable. That should be fire zone, but I can start from the southwest side.
0: Hi, Kyle. I'm the location based on the GPS.

0: So there's one, I-15 and Highway 119, and then there's Eastside 25 Frontage Road in Bruin, and then off of County Road 22 near Co-Support Maintenance Shop. We have multiple we're trying to figure out, but it's all showing in county at the moment.
1: I copy. You'll follow for the East Frontage Road and Sable.
0: Copy.
2: Okay,
3: can you just confirm, like, what the most accurate, I guess, location for that crash is?
0: Based on the GPS of the RP's vehicle, is on the I-25 frontage road. It looks like just north of mile marker 239, at the nearest possible cross street is going to be Sable Avenue.
3: Okay, I will be en route code from the southwest.
0: I copy.

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1: Sorry, anyone?
0: Two 4 1. Hey, do you want a second? I'm over here with 215. If I move though, people are gonna be able to get back on the interstate.
1: Now let's keep it blocked for now.
0: Okay.
2: Okay.
1: 7-3-6.

0: 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Did you want me to attach you to that call?
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1: 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Well, 250 dispatch.
2: Good.
0: Are you gonna roll medical this way? This will be for a 22-year-old male, 5'6", experience in pain in his left arm.
1: Copy, we have fire and EMS and route.
0: I
1: have CDOT calling in, advising they've already put barricades out and that they'll be clearing in about 25 minutes. I think they might possibly still be on scene. Did you still need their contact? Might as well.
2: Hey, firm. I'm on the southbound on-ramp from Highway 119. I don't see any barricades. I think they might be confusing with actual I-25.
1: I copy. And this is the southbound on-ramp of 236?
2: The southbound on-ramp at the 240. I think the closest intersection is going to be Turner.
1: Probably.

0: Sleeping Boy, Ida Victor, 446, White Ford. Second gonna be Edward Nora Paul, 71, on a black board.
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1: Go ahead.
0: I contacted CDOT again. They're saying that they have already put barricades out there. I did go ahead and put their phone number, their direct phone number for you in the call notes for me, line 82.
2: Special 911 attachment, that all got phone call.
0: Thank you. 5-6-8.

0: 545. RP's reporting on a male assault on him when he got fired. Looks like we're submitting further. 546, I copy.
1: 545, I copy.
0: 526.

0: 545-529. Can you hear a description?
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2: The male was wearing a gray jacket and like tan or brown pants, maybe. The female had a red coat on, I think.
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2: Both had bikes.
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1: I turn in.
0: Okay, copy, and confirm your last known location, 23 and 10.
2: Hey, sir, I saw them when I was coming westbound. They were set to go east on 10.
0: Okay, copy, break dispatch. Question, show me in the area of the last. I'll text and relocate.
1: Copy.

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1: Park 1.
0: What Park 1 really called us, right, is the key holder company, the company contacting the key holder, or are you guys?
1: The alarm company contacts the key holder.
0: I copy. Is that what led to this? Cannot verify if they're supposed to be there or not?
1: Okay, from the alarm company, can't verify if the party's supposed to be on scene or not.
0: I copy.
1: How's everyone?

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0: 25 for one. Be ready, copy two, please.
1: Hi.
0: Come on, first plate's going to be David John Robert Henry 74. Second plate, break. Frank Boy Paul Young 65.

0: Well, just got to see if he has with us.
1: Go for dispatch.
0: Just FYI, we're probably 10, 20 minutes, 30 tops to reopening southbound I-25. Just wanted your deputy to get that heads up.
1: Copy, thank you.
2: 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Just let us know when we're getting to clear.
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1: 736. Harrison
0: 736. Can you clear me, Tom? Show me how to watch.
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0: 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Could you log me in service, please?
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0: 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Your deputies are good to open I-25 southbound. Thank you all again so much for your help.
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2: Copy. We'll be clearing. South end I-25 will be reopened at the 119.
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1: Holy Ash and 6th Street, Wyoming Plate 2, Passenger County, 14 Mary Union, Texas, Leggett.
0: 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Billy units back, Winter 952, truck top, Ash and 6th Street. 9664 out. Dispatch 1177, I can back Windsor. Dispatch me.
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0: Windsor got it back. Okay, I like a black one anyway.

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0: 6-2-1.

0: 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Yeah.
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0: I see there's a can available.
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0: Highway 5, northbound, County Road 92, Colorado plate, David, Ida, Union, Charlie 47, White Box Road.
1: 76.
2: This is at 7405 traffic.
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0: Correction, this is looking like they just want to discuss neighbors living in a repossessed house. Other neighbors say that he does carry a knife. However, if you want me to get you back, I will.
1: I copy.
0: 707. 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
2: Go ahead.
0: Your tow is en route, TNR towing. ETA is about 25 minutes. Are you code 4?
2: Yeah, I'm code 4. Thank you.
0: 708.

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0: 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Sir, give me a second. This vehicle tried to run for me.
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1: 132.
0: It's about 3700 block of 37th Street. I believe it's Robert Ocean David, 613 on a black HRV.
2: 12921, go ahead.
1: 17.
3: Highway 66, westbound, County Road 30 and a half, with Colorado Camp, 846-7748.
2: I copy.
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2: Well, 222, copy on a check while being Wells County Road 29 and Highway 392.
1: Did you have traffic for a Windsor unit?
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0: 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Trying to get a hold of 845. I heard that somebody calling over the radio. He's talking to CPS as you're coming.
1: He was on clearance.
0: Okay, I asked them. They said negative. Thank you.
1: Another.
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2: 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It does look like I had a medical assistant on the 26th. I can hand it off to the coroner if you'd like.
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0: Johnstown 840, Johnstown 812, Johnstown 844, copy on a disturbance in progress, 2530, Burberry Lane.
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0: Channel 10 units responding to Bearberry Lane. I'm called up. Female entered and said the police were not needed. She found keys. Mel was still in the background arguing.
1: Even four copies. I'll still be in route.
0: I copy.
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0: Go ahead.
2: 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Come back to us. 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
1: Dispatch, John Stanley, before, do we have a parking name or apartment number?
0: 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I'll see if we can find something.
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1: 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I copy. Dispatch, John Stanley, before. 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

0: 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Can you hear me?
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1: Well, 226, well, 222.
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2: 122.
1: Well, hey, 222.
0: Well, 266, well, 222, you could probably cancel.
1: Copy.

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1: Well, 226, well,
0: 222. 75.
2: 122.
1: Well, hey, 222.
0: Well, 266, well, 222, you could probably cancel.
1: Copy.
0: Dispatch, well, 222, can you log a plate?
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0: Yes, my children's on traffic.

You have the Chiana Avenue and 37th Street with Charles King Ocean. David 8 Nights, come back on a blue Volkswagen. Sometimes

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2: 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Highway 66, Wolf County Road 21, West Colorado, Edwards, Georgetown, Lincoln, 14.
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1: 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Confirm that was the 2000 Block of 65th Ave.
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0: We've got a CJIS court warrant out of Boulder County for a James Proctor. Traffic petty offenses will not be extradited. It is for failure to comply. It looks like criminal mischief, controlled substance, leaving the scene of an accident. 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
2: Copy that break.
1: Okay, I copy. I'm not in contact right now.
0: Copy.
1: See if they'd even take this if I do contact this guy.
0: Hey, from?
2: Bailey units, be advised, medical will be responding emergent to 2626 First Street, Unit 191 for a not conscious, not breathing patient, possible code black.
1: Thank you.
2: 729, be advised of a meet at 2915 Window Drive, Apartment 1. It's going to be reference dog dislocation. Additional info on last, we are starting CPR.
1: 19, you can touch.
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0: Carrier 74 and 17 and 3/4. It appears to be Robert Boy Boy 843.

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0: County Road 29, Highway 392, with Colorado, David John William 160.
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1: 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They're requesting law. 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
1: Okay.
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1: Under D9.

Cruising for 5840 says. Hawk. Then 952-966 says.

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0: The Alice and Charles Dust with caller to attempt tag. Frank Ocean, Frank Nora, John. 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
0: Westbound Highway 66 and Weld County Road 21 with tractor trailer, Colorado Adam John Zebra Victor 72.
3: Greeley 253, dispatch status.
1: 808.
3: 808.
2: I'll be in the 3700 block of Kobuck Street with a gray Chevy Silverado, no plates on occupied.
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2: Four 13, yeah, clearance.

Is that 7405 traffic? 7405. Kinder 74 and 17¾ with Charles Tom George Robert 46.

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0: Stop 5100 block of 37th Street, temp 849-6562. It's on ground CJ.
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2: Dispatch, 7 9 traffic.
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1: 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It's going to be a white Explorer.
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0: Right to the traffic complaint, KLX 7, is no description of her. Is he a citizen?

0: Delivering units, be advised of a traffic complaint on Route 74, Pencroft Drive, westbound on 74, for a green Honda CRV, possibly intoxicated.
1: That's right, 25. Please show me advice. I'm at the Wilmer County Temple as well.
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3: 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Give me a local plate. Nora Ocean David 935. Should be on a silver Saturn.
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2: I'll be on Pawnee and Highway 14 with Colorado, Mary, Robert, Sam, Edward, Tom, Lincoln.
3: 214. Dispatch, all 251 traffic.
0: Go ahead.
3: I'm going to be off of Highway 16 and 2 Rivers Parkway with Colorado, Nora, Ocean, Zebra, 9.

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1: 412,
0: okay. Info 2. This is 1252.
2: Go ahead.
0: My apologies. 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
0: Hudson 60, dispatch, copy on me. Show me route to 7425, Old County Road 1. I'm code 4 right now.
1: Copy. This is from Greeley. It looks like we have an RP that is upset about speed cameras. 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
0: It's a German Shepherd headed towards 3rd Street.
1: Do we have a CFO on duty?
0: Negative. Correction, I have 1902 there tied up. I'll advise them.
1: Copy, thank you.
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2: Highway 85 southbound at County Road 26, Colorado Fleet 1161, Tom, Frank, Ida on a bronze GMC Terrain. Can you sign off for that, please?
1: Have you?

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0: I'll be on Highway 85, just in front of Quality Well and Pump, with Colorado 342, Forest Paulding, on a white Dodge.
1: Highway 34, Robin, Torrey, David, John, David, 994, on all white Mitsubishi.
3: 53.
4: This is 729 traffic.
5: Ten units, be advised, medical's responding to 18713 Highway 85 southbound for a 20-year-old female, conscious and breathing with sick symptoms.

0: This is 729 traffic.
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0: Forty 200 block 35th Avenue. How old is my truck in place?
1: It's 4. Little 223 and little 212.
2: Dispatch, Charles Charlie 44 traffic.
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2: 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Charles Nora had, correction, Charles Nora Zebra, 748 on a gray, Toyota Tacoma.
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3: 321.
2: I'll have a phone when you're ready. Can you log me out?
1: Call went straight to voicemail. I did speak with her earlier. She had called back in and said she might have to go to work. I did not get her work address. If she calls back in, I'll get that and forward that info to you.
3: Go ahead.
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2: Timmy River 31 and Andrew Court, and I'll be out with 1313 if you can log in once, please.
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1: 114, you have significant wind noise. Please repeat the intersection and plate. Willow Drive and County Road 37 with David North. David, G50.
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4: North 35 and Willow County Road 40, or correction, 42. We call our boy Edward Nora, Queen 58.
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3: Looks like I got an associated code 6 to that plate. 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
6: 329.
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5: 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Neighbors are stating that the tenants in unit 3 are fighting, saying some person was threatening someone with a firearm. I believe this is only verbal. 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
0: 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I have Colorado Edward George Sam, Frank 00.

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2: 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Can you pull a case?
1: Confirming I'm Mita, your PD?
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1: 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Do you need the case of record?
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0: 15. I copy. VRP is requesting phone contact.
1: Yeah.
0: 15. Relay 339, 4647.

0: 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He is code 4.
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0: County Road 25 and County Road 54 with Colorado Boy Lincoln Henry Sam 41 on a gray Nissan Altima.
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0: 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I'll get you a plate in just a sec.
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By 10 o'clock, I will have a order up here for a mobile crisis. So just wanted to advise you that, so you put in the call for me.

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1: 251, sorry.
0: Two-five-one, this is at the Love Travel Stop, 201 East Bison Highway. RPs are needing to report theft of a propane tank.
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0: 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Address 543, Old County Road 15, please.

0: 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Hold 214.
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0: Do you have a TA at 35th Avenue just south of Highway 34?
1: Either. Just confirming it will be involving a white Chevy and a black Honda SUV.
0: Abram, and it's non-injury, and it's in the number one lane.
1: Copy.

Dispatch call 218. 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
0: Cougar, go ahead.
3: Cougar's line is being taken over. Can you reattach me and my civil?
2: Copy.
1: We have a super call holding a PD.
0: I believe 160 is going to handle that one, but I'll take a look.
1: How far are you?
4: That's all 17.
1: 272.
4: Put me on a minute, my PD.
1: I'm sorry, repeat.
4: Can you put me on a minute, PD, please?

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1: A5-3-4-0.
0: There's a supervisor call holding for him.
1: Okay, show him advice.
0: For him.
1: This is Patel, JP. Can you add the apartment D for me?
2: Unfortunately not. This listing is only showing apartments as numbers and not letters.
1: Okay. Thank you.
2: Good night, Gigi.
3: Okay, special. Okay, thank you.
2: Good night.
3: Can you prepare me for my hair wash and test for the meat?
2: Yes.

Southeast Venice Road and River Ranch Parkway. We got the Colorado Charles Zebra, John Paul 2-1 on a gray and black Hyundai.

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0: Northbound 85 in Walt County Road 26 with Colorado Ida Victor Edward, TomTom.

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1: 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Were you in 555?
0: Will you please clear myself and 555 off the warrant call? We'll be clear, Robert.
1: 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I copy. 10-6.

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3: 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RP's request to see if a restraining order is still active. 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

0: the Highway 5 northbound, County Road 84, Wyoming, truck plate 296, David Charles, not Silver FM50.
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0: 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I don't know if police, fire, or medical is needed. There was no voice contact that I can see.
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4: 50 in the 500 block of 23rd Avenue, facing northbound. It's going to be a red convertible, no plate, occupied time slot.
5: Confirm that button press is a medical alarm.
2: Copy, Rick. We'll be in a stack 413 on suspicious in the 500 block of 23rd Ave.
5: 464.
0: That's the issue. 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
0: Shannon. Looks like this happened yesterday. RP is requesting contact. Can I attach you?
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0: Please run the plane attached to the call. And due to westbound on 66, advise me, I won't be able to catch up.
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0: 1036.
3: Tussle has a traffic complaint, mile marker 253, Highway 85 southbound. And it looks like they just turned onto Highway 66. Can I show the advisory tattoo?
4: You can attach me. 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
1: Are you from routine or emergent?
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0: Put me on a traffic stop on Alpine and 2nd Ave, correction, 2nd Street, Colorado, David Henry Queen, Sam 04.
1: 1043.
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3: 259.
2: Ask you, is the status of dispatch on that traffic complaint? 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
2: Chalmers, Elvin 571, on scene at 556. Ask them circle, please.
0: Confirm the street name, please. I'll be in the 2800 block of 47th Ave with Adam Ocean Ida King 80 with a white Chevy 1-off.
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0: 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Just advising, as of right now, they are separated. Each party is in their own room.
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0: Stand busy.

0: Absolutely, my father. 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It came back not on file.
1: Okay, thank you.
0: Yes, you. That's what I'm going on for. She wants me. Kathy?
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0: We ran the party. Spelling was incorrect. Party is suspended, extended on his DL. Are you code 4?
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0: 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Can you show me in the 100 block of Wenatchee? Be in contact with an individual with gray pants and then black hoodie. Copy.
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1: It doesn't look like we have charges at the house, so just do a terrible being. I'm going to float your way in case you need this type of help.
0: Copy, sounds good. Thank you.

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0: Okay, I'll go back to the house, and if you're good.
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0: 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I've got a dolphin on the backyard. She's sitting down. 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
1: 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Dispatch hold 122. Go ahead. Can you request me a case number? No need there. 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
1: 251. Hey, I'm getting ready to pull up. Does she need like a thermal bucket or anything?
3: Negative. We just need to get her some water. She's been out here 24 hours without any kind of food or water.
1: All right, I'll bring some.
3: Yeah, we're going to be in the backyard, so just around the opposite side of the house.

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1: 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I'll be there.
0: Copy. Moving to 3500 block of Highway 34 bypass westbound, Edward Frank, Ida, 42 Manor, left GMC Yukon.
2: Under units be advised, medical is en route to the Good Samaritan retirement for an 86-year-old female conscious breathing for a medical alarm contact.

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2: Dispatch, what is your one?
0: Good. We have a person walking into the field. It started about an hour ago. White female, 14 years old, gray sweats, blue Crocs, and a pink shirt.
2: I apologize, my crew.
1: Happy to be around.
0: Copy.
3: I apologize. Can you repeat your traffic?
2: What's the R for the call?
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1: 7-3.
3: Copy.
0: We have a secondary call giving 119 eastbound 3.5. Same descriptors. I'm going to append the two calls together. Is that okay?
1: Yes, please. Thank you.

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1: Seven.
0: Can you hear my case number, please?
1: First 173. Copy break.
2: 7-3.
1: Well, 266, just confirming, would you like a new case number or one of the ones that you've placed in the call?
3: Stating that the party does have a history of self-harm, standing in front of the community sign on in front of the intersection, RP is requesting medical on this, stating that the person is in the road, now walking towards Highway 119.
0: A new case number, please.
2: Copy. Another one, standby, please.
1: Copy. 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
3: 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Female is in the interview room.
4: The Tennessee 5935 Tom approaching 10.86 and Highway 85. Failure to yield very slowly.
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3: Looks like the ARP is also requesting a co-responder. Do you want me to see if we have one?
2: Yeah, please.
3: 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And RP is saying she's threatening to jump into traffic and is wanting to kill herself.
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4: Just that's all 211. 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
1: 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It looks like it'll be a white SUV with a spotlight with cameras on top. Has been parked there for 45 minutes.
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3: 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I'm not showing a co-responder on duty right now. 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
3: 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Be advised. Female's now laying down in the middle of the road.
7: 7416 traffic. I'll be on Harmony and Wilton Road 19. With Colorado, Edward Clayton Frank, Boy 19.
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7: 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We're on scene. I'm over.
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2: 72. The female lying in Highway 119 or 10 or 3.5?
3: That was not clarified. It did say she was walking towards Highway 119, but it just says she's laying in the middle of the road.
2: Very happy.
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10: 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We're probably closer to County Road 72 by the time he stops. Charles, George, David,
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12: 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It's going to be on East Harmony and County Road 19.
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3: Myself and 81 will be out at 3775 25th Street. Apartment A is 206 on the division.
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0: 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Two units copy on a harassment in progress at 1817 2nd Ave, apartment A1.
2: 586. Dispatch has one. You can clear me, stand with attach.
0: Evans 179, dispatch status. Copy the 1060 of the RP. It looks like the tenant possibly left going towards the Circle K.
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2: 7-1, copy.
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4: Can you log, we'll have all northbound and southbound shut down for 10 right 3 and a half.
3: Confirmed. Charles 2844, dispatch status. Charles 2844, dispatch status.
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7: Roger 570.
3: Roger 570.
2: 430, dispatch status.
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7: Can you please reopen the theft that I was on and attach a case number? 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
3: 414, show me buzz.
0: I have a cold fraud. RP is requesting contact. Can I attach you?
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1: 132. Severance 414, can I also show you advise about a traffic complaint that's pending?
4: Can you show me around to 2311 East Bridge Street in Brighton?
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0: going to be just after the light, 35th Avenue, Highway 34, bypass westbound. David Item, Zebra and Victor, 2-2. It's going to be on a green Acura.
1: 136, 12-212 dispatch.
2: 12-212.
1: Can I also show you guys of this? That's 13,000 Wells County Road 28.
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2: Go for it. Can you call me Sam, please?
0: 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Johnstown 812, dispatch status.
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0: This person is going to be voluntarily transported to the Medical Center of the Rockies, code 498.
2: Gabby.
1: 1600 block of 9th Street, David Robert Nora, Hall 47. That's 421.
2: Hello, everyone. Five 14, dispatch status.
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3: That's not even 44, dispatch satisfied.
1: Okay. 8-4, was that for me?
0: 1-3-3.
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1: Fort Lupton, is this 214 or 213?
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1: Fort Lupton 213, I have a harassed holding, 1205 Tavern Room Avenue. Can I attach you or show you advised?
0: Yes, ma'am, if you can, I'm advised, thank you.
1: Copy, Fort Lupton 329 just attached. 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
4: 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Adam Victor Boy, Ida 33. Should be a white monkey.
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2: 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David Boy, Zebra, Frank 15 should come back to the trailer.
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3: Good.
5: 412. Westbound Highway 34, mile marker 101 with Charles George Henry Williams 64, black GMC Sierra pickup truck.
4: 9th Street and 15th Ave.
3: I have that information attached for the plate. Do you need the information, Eric?
1: Copy.
2: Negative, I appreciate it. Thank you.
3: 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I'm 52.

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0: Nathan. Copy, break. Clearly at TAC 413, suspicious at 47th Ave on 26th Street.
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Highway 34 westbound, right past is going to be just east of 35th Avenue with Edward Queen, Mary David, 94 on a red Hyundai Sonata. 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
1: Go ahead.
0: Highway 34 westbound, just west of County Road 17 with 915, William Adam Johns, the black Subaru Forester, 1 on.
1: 12-266, that is.
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0: 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Have your RP on the line saying that she's at her house, which is 4845 Wells County Road 34.
1: Copy, that's still within our city limits.
0: I apologize, you were low volume. Can you repeat?
2: Is that 571?
1: Good. Is that address still within our city limits?
0: Let me double check for you.
2: Very much, yeah, with a multi now.

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0: Can I show you advice of another animal complaint? Wells County Road 7, Wells County Road 36.
2: Okay, 12. 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

0: 326, we have a Hispanic male, approximately 20, carrying a Hispanic female, wearing all black. 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She's flopping around in his arms. 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
1: 36.
0: That vehicle is a white Mitsubishi. It's heading westbound towards Denver Avenue.
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3: Dispatch, Greeley 253, traffic.
2: Can you start me a second? I'm just going around. That's one more.
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3: Eastbound Highway 34, 131st Ave, David Nora Union Frank 83 to dark blue Dodge truck.
0: Double unit to backlog buoy 112 on a meet at 1716 Tao Street.
4: Yes, that's confirmed. You can clear me off this, Sam, and I can start.
0: I copy. Luckily, 112 is still en route.
2: Dispatch, Kingsburg 628, that's 610, that's attaching to the meet. 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
0: World 122, dispatch. I apologize, I'll get that fixed.
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0: Can I show you the size of an animal complaint, 6075, World County Road 19?
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2: 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I have two units available. One of them can attach.
4: Six ten, I copy. Dispatch, we'll put the guy behind bandit.
0: Hey, for me. 112, 114.
2: Do you want me to head that way? 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
0: Alright, we'll be right there. Dispatch call. 10925, copy on a meet, 1584
2: Harpin
0: on record.
2: 925, you have the vehicle?
0: Looks like the RP is having a civil situation with their bikes. They're bikering back and forth.
2: 925, I copy.
0: 1224.

0: It's Maxwell 350.
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0: 356, can we advise the exit of this traffic hazard off of 85? I'm going to have a little extended ETA.
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3: I'm going to be out with a white minivan. It's going to be in the field to the west of Nelson Ball Fields.
1: 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What's the intersection or address?
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1: As a traffic hazard holding, Highway 85 northbound at Weld County Road 18. Would you like me to show advised or en route or attached?
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0: 4th Avenue, 2nd Street, David, Robert, Henry, William, 69.
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0: Am I reading this right? This happened an hour and a half ago.
1: Negative. He was in the store for about an hour and a half. This happened 5 minutes ago.
2: Cool. Just want to advise, there is a Melissa at Long's Peak requesting contact. She has a phone number in the call. Do you need me to air anything?
3: No, I'll contact. Thank you.
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0: Dispatch, Relay 253, traffic. Eastbound Highway 34 at 10th Street with personalized Mary Union, Mary Mary Adam, a white Dodge Durango and none on.
1: Yes, that's left 10-323.
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1: Okay.
0: 1241. Severance 412, dispatch status.
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1: Charles Hall 872, dispatch, copy on an animal complaint. Disregard, I see you attached.
3: 2.
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0: 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Can I attach you?
2: Yeah.
1: Reference light traffic hazard that you're advised on. CSP has been advised and CDOT has been also advised for removal. Can I clear?
0: 1249.
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1: Copy.

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1: 555.
0: Here's a vehicle parked there. States, it's a white van, states free candy on it. It's behind the skate park near a green building.
1: I'm in route.
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0: A 5 and 7th Street, Wyoming. A passenger, 2 County, 40, George John, White Baltimore.
2: 561 says.
1: 1252.
3: Go for it. Dispatch, Windsor 966, citizen assist.
1: Windsor 966.
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1: 801.
0: This will be Will County Road 15 and Zinnia Avenue south of in the northbound area. We have horses that are loose and running northbound on Will County Road 15.
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0: 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Can I show you guys have another animal complaint, 16067 Coleman Avenue?
2: Nice.
1: Fleet plate out of Colorado, Boy, Victor, Edward, John, 63, 1 code 4.
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0: this is V5,
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0: I got it.
2: Turn to 502.
0: Yes, ma'am. Can you put me in service and then put me on follow-up to case number 26GD00346 out of Washington?
2: 1255.

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0: Looks like we have a 911 call that happened two times. It was an open line. No critical noises were heard and no answer on the callbacks.
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1: You put me on a motorist at this. I'll be Highway 119 and Turner Boulevard.
2: Copy, or eastbound or westbound?
1: I'll be westbound.
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0: Okay, copy. Thank you.
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1: What?
0: RP stated his babies were in an accident and then disconnected, attempting to contact.
1: I copy in route code.
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0: Looks like we just received another call from the number. Still nothing heard on the call back.
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0: Looks like somebody ran stop line, hit two vehicles. There were two children trapped in one of the vehicles. The children were just pulled out.
1: All right, copy. Thank you.
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2: I've got two people trapped inside the vehicle right now. Two more that we think got out. Another pickup truck with airbag deployment, smoking, and a semi. All involved.
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5: Dispatch, roll 356, traffic.
0: Fire steering unit was out for dispatch. 356.
4: I was trying to reach the MEAD unit on the TA. See if there's any hazmat spilled on the roadway.
5: County Road 13, northbound at County Road 28, last Dodge Ram, Colorado Tech Tag.
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7: 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Dispatch me 205. Can you log that the victim in this case has been given a VRA pamphlet and at this time has declined any services?
0: I was Firestone 732, not seeing hazmat at this time. 1307.
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2: I've got two females, probably 4 years old, probably a broken foot, some other injuries. I've got another male, about 18. He's got a bloody lip, plus the two trapped in the vehicle.
0: Scott.
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4: 740.
3: Let's get the westbound shut down at Arbor, please, and let's get them all turned around.
4: Okay, copy. I'm right next to American Furniture right now in the Frederick.
3: Okay, we're going to need some traffic control break. Firestone 801, are you hearing any of this?
0: Not right.
6: 732, we do have all the westbound lanes open.
0: Hi, copy. Break. Firestone 801, dispatch. Firestone 711, dispatch.
3: 711.
0: Would you like some deputies on for traffic control as well?
3: Okay, we're going to have to shut down Firestone Boulevard westbound at Arbor and Jake Jabs. No further traffic there. And then we're going to have to shut down northbound East Frontage Road for northbound traffic only. They can continue to go west.
0: Copy. Will County Dispatcher is getting units attached.
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0: 565, I copy.
4: 711, 740, I am Firestone and Arbor Jig Jacks, closing westbound now.
0: Any available units to assist Firestone at Firestone Boulevard and I-25 Frontage Road for traffic control for a four-vehicle pileup with two extrications.
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9: I've checked all the other vehicles on the lot. They appear to be unoccupied. We're clear at Union for now.
10: 3209. Copy, it looks like they are shutting down I-25. I'll get more information for you in a second. Firestone 740, units on dispatch status.
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10: Go ahead.
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3: Boy Sam William, Henry 73, that's going to be on the whiteboard, Ranger. Give me a second, I'll get you some other ones.
10: Windsor 966. Hey, copy.
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3: 7-11. Second place is going to be out of Montana. Edward King Lincoln 976, brake for a trailer and one more vehicle.
10: Copy.
3: 7-11, trailer for the semi is going to be 007 Union John Union. I'm not seeing a plate for the rig for right now. I'll update that when I get it.
0: Copy. What state is the trailer out of?
3: I'm sorry, that's going to be Colorado.
10: I copy.
12: 7-11, 740.
5: Dispatch 12, 356.
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5: Clear, William. You can attach me to that Firestone call.
12: People are diverting to Green Boots Lane coming out there. Is that okay?
10: Copy. We're still getting updates of where they want the roads closed down.
3: Yeah, that's fine. As long as they're not coming down west of that location, I'm fine with that.
12: Unfortunately, they are coming out east of Chick-fil-A down that little middle part, so they're getting around me.
4: Thank you. I can block that.
3: Yeah, thank you, 732. If you could do that, I've got a few of them. Some of them are seeing what's going on and know that they can't go this way.
12: 711, 740, the kid's still trapped.
13: 2537.
3: Go for it.
13: 561, negative DUI.
14: I still have two adults trapped. They're extricating right now. 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Vehicle number 3, that driver's out, and driver of the semi's out.
12: Okay, thanks for the update.
13: Got it.
9: Firestone units, Will 223. I'm just north on the frontage road. Where do you guys need me?
10: Severance 416, Severance 414, copy on a mental health crisis with weapon, 39559 Hilltop Circle.
9: 416, go ahead.
10: White took the firearms dog and left strange messages.
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10: 1312.
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10: A-frame.
3: Actually, if you want to come through the intersection, and if I can get your help blocking northbound frontage road to prevent any northbound traffic, right behind these ambulances, just lock all that. I don't care if they continue west. If they can turn out of there, that's fine.
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3: 711, we're code 4. Can you also notify South that I've got a street light that's been affected on it, both on the pole and on the lights, that they're going to have to come out and fix?
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0: 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Break, and I have a Weld County unit here. 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

0: music advice. We are going to need a heavy record at some point. I know it takes some time. Can you just find out who that's going to be and let them know we still have an extended ETA appointment?
1: Steve?
0: Dispatch Firestone 711, if you haven't already, can you assign a case number and error for me, please?
2: Is there a case number on there?
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3: Yes, we have a corresponder on.
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0: We're going to need traffic control somewhere on Spanish Road. This is the intersection. We've got so many cars backed up. If we somehow close it off at, we'll fill with 24 and a half if we can, just to keep people from coming down to the scene.
1: Hey, Graham, I'm out from Firestone 15. 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
2: Can you send this over to the sheriff's office? I updated the address in the notes.
0: Go ahead.
3: 1319.
1: I have Blue Sky on the line. They're wanting to know, do you want me to call them back when you're ready for them, or do you want me just to head out?
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0: If Blue Sky, just let them know that we'll advise her shortly. We're still doing extrication. I just need to make sure that we have somebody available. So I'll get the ATA here, good.
3: I copy. Spring City 502.
5: 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I'll be out of my PD. Go for no need.
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4: Do you have GPS location on that side of the phone?
0: You still have that density down there. Can you have them replace 732's position and have him come up here? So he can give me a hand as far as paperwork and everything.
6: Yep, AFM, he is on the Fries Road to your south.
0: Gotcha, okay. Never mind. You get a, when 801 or somebody comes up, just have somebody release 732 or yourself, so I can have an extra hand up here. I guess we're both doing traffic at the moment.
3: 845, that GPS per Rapid SOS is showing towards the west far side building.
6: Yeah, no problem. We'll figure it out.
1: Fire Sound 711, dispatch.
0: Alright.
1: I do have Blue Sky on standby for you. Advise me when you're ready for him.
4: 845 car. There was a call that left the parking lot that was in that area. Do you still have, is that a current location on that?
0: Copy. Thank you so much.
3: The last ping was at 1317.
1: You're welcome. Copy. Break. Me, 283, dispatch status.
3: 10-4, no need.
1: Copy.
4: Okay, copy. Thank you.
3: 1321.
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1: I'll add to the call. Dispatch copies.
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4: 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I'm trying to give them a call. I gave my cell phone, and I'll reach out to the team and let them know as well.
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1: Okay, copy. Thank you very much. I do see your phone number in the call.
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0: In training.
2: Milken 890, dispatch.
1: Yeah, Andrew.
2: There is an officer safety on a specific apartment stating a 2-officer minimum response, or if you were heading that way or not.
1: Negative, I'm actually at the office speaking to the manager.
2: Copy, 13.

0: Looks like our fire truck 801 is at 107 Main Street for a possible gas leak on scene investigating. Just wanted, they are requesting PD for assistance for road closure.
1: No, en route.
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0: County Road 35, just south of Larkspur. It's a semi-truck. I'll get your plate in just a minute.
1: Okay.

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1: Little Leon's back by the end on Shuckle being at 2815, 35th off. 3233.
2: Sorry, she's coming this way for what?
1: Copy.
0: He's gonna be leaving, if you can just let him exit.
2: Yeah.

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0: Good. RP's client has been texting suicidal ideation. That happened yesterday.
2: I got State coming your way. He's just offering assistance and asking if it's their jurisdiction or ours.
1: I copy. I'm seeing folks now.
0: 1336.
3: Copy. It'll be Firestone's jurisdiction.
2: And he's just offering assistance if you need him.
3: Copy. I'll let 711 know.
4: 715, I think we're good. Two people from the crash team are coming.

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2: 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Can you show me arriving on the crash scene at Firestone and the front of the door, please?
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0: 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We're about the 3400 block of 16th Street now.

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0: Fort Lupton 323, dispatch, copy on a suspicious at the P lot, the parking lot of 1353 Reynolds Street.
1: 323.
0: Woman's going through people's trash cans to collect cans, or if he says this is inappropriate.
1: I copy.
0: 1339.

0: Portland 323, dispatch, copy on a suspicious at the P lot, the parking lot of 1353 Reynolds Street.
1: 323.
0: Woman's going through people's trash cans to collect cans there. He says this is inappropriate.
1: I copy.
0: 1339. Four left in 206, dispatch copy on a harassment in progress, 609 5th Street.
1: Dispatch left in 323.
0: Four left in 323.
1: You can pray in the attachment to the harassment.
0: Copy, this was about 10 minutes ago. RP's brother is continuing to bother and making things difficult.
1: Copy, I'll be around.

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3: 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Frank, Roger, Ocean, George. 467.
0: Go ahead. Say it.
4: 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Victor 81, it's a silver Hyundai Elantra hatchback. One on.
0: Hey, what's your name, 41 dispatch?
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6: Can you show me off the county road? I'm sorry, Highway 119, County Road 7.5, where Colorado temporary tag 7948371, expiring in December 25, and that's set off work.
9: So, sister is threatening suicide, speeding, just said suicide, and then said this was about an hour ago, just said that she said suicide. 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
1: 321, go ahead.
0: I show you attached to the follow-up at the PD. I'm just trying to confirm, are you on the harassment or on the follow-up?
1: I'm on the harassment on 609 5th Street.
0: Copy, thank you. 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
1: 12 to 11.
0: First Street, Alpine Ave, Colorado. Frank Ida Robert, 6, gray Camaro.
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0: 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Twenty six hundred block 027th Street, Utah 9, Edward John Mary 7 on a silver Nissan Murano.
1: This is 12 on number 8 traffic.
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1: I'll be northbound Highway 85 at Wilkin Road 34 with Idaho, Tom Nora, 6240.
4: Dispatch, 430, traffic.
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0: Pushback 253. I'll be in the 1100 block of 71st Ave, Queen Boy Zebra 303. It's a black Camaro. Come on.
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0: 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Bye, copy.
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0: 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Co-responder 103, go ahead.
1: I apologize. So I'm on scene and I'm going to stay on scene and I'm close to four. Thank you.
3: Available unit 2 back medical, I-76 westbound, mile marker 55, for a male not conscious with breathing status unknown.
0: Okay, copy. 914-12.
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3: All right.
2: Sorry, what was that at?
3: It's going to be an I-76 westbound mile marker 55. It'll be for a male lying on the ground next to a brown bike, unconscious, with breathing status unknown.
2: Copy. I'll be en route from Highway 119.
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4: 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Happened about 2 minutes ago. RP left and is not going back to that area. Suspect vehicle is a red semi with a dirt side dump.
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2: Can you also see if with medical if they're thinking this is going to be a TA? Dispatch Firestone 715.
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2: Rather than call a comment, number 99, can you get a hold of Public Works and have them put some barricades up there?
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2: You can go ahead and clear that follow up that I had open on bumper.
3: I copy. Well, 77 dispatch.
2: Okay.
3: Looks like we just had a check while being dropped in that same area of mile marker 57 and 55. Would you like me to append them? Looks like they're going to be the same.
2: We do those together.
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2: Dispatch first on 713. Do we have a case number yet?
4: 713, A-firm. Do you need me to air that to you?
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2: 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Patient's been ordered to the Platte Valley. 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
4: 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Got it, sir. I'll be clear here, and route to GPD, what is on me? 1417.
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3: 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Second one is Adam Mary Ida, 270. 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
9: 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Still attached?

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0: T-5 just south of County Road 84, Colorado, David Henry Nora, Edwards 75, it's a gold Chevy.
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0: we have Blue Sky towing en route with a heavy wrecker semi. Also sending two additional flatbeds for two fruits is additional.
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0: 527.
2: block, Highway 34 westbound with Charles Edward Charles Frank 50 on a white Nissan Sentra.
0: 1424.

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0: I have a meet holding 1210 McKay Street. It looks like RP is requesting to speak to you. Can I show you attached? 1425.
2: Any available units? Responding for traffic. Injuries, the 78 East block of 20th Street.

0: Any available units to respond for a traffic accident with unknown injuries showing as the 7080 block of 20th Street?
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2: 1368. 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
1: I see that second hold up alarm again. You can cancel that or clear it down. That happened when I was talking with the homeowner.
0: 1368 is the next available. It's going to be an iPhone classification showing 3 meter accuracy. They're attempting to contact back. No answer.
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0: Can you please show me a route back to my PD still attached to this case?

10941, is the press copy on harassment? Where's the 941? Address is 5511 Fairmount. Looks like email has been accessed by MX. Copy on control. 1429.

0: Windsor 929 in a unit to clear and back on a trespass in progress.
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0: 929 is going to be Aladar and Highland Meadows Parkway. I've got kids riding their bikes under no trespassing zone.
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0: I'll be in the King Supers on 10th and 71st. With Colorado, 10th tag 767-8144.
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3: 527.
0: Yeah, A-Firm, I got Public Works here. He's wondering where you need him to set up.
2: 6400 block Highway 34, Frank Paul Lincoln, Edward 41 on it for a Honda Accord.
3: 1434.
1: We need to block all westbound traffic so that there's no chance for them to come through, and if they can put up another set of road closed coming out of Chick-fil-A to block that entrance. Blue has cones there, but we can block that too.
0: Okay, so basically where I'm at?
1: Yeah, if you feel comfortable then not being there and barricades work, as long as they can get it completely closed all the way across, that's fine. Just need to make sure nobody comes down.
0: Dispatch 561, traffic.
3: 561.
0: Okay. John will get it going. It's going to be about the 59th Avenue and 20th Street, Colorado, David Robert King, Tom 605, Gray Honda, Accord 1-0.
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3: 801-1434.
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0: 1604 35th Street, report from APS.
1: How do you think that's
0: 1436.

0: 571 551, copy on the 6 events in progress at 1601 25th Avenue.
1: 551.
2: 551.
0: Female party inappropriately touched a female while they were working outside. Happened approximately 10 minutes ago. Looks like the suspect has left the area. Last seen, I believe, south on 25th Avenue. On foot.
1: 5-1, copy.
2: 1437.
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0: 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County NSB Vice Medical is responding to 6943 Wells County Road 56 for a 92-year-old female, conscious and breathing, who fainted.

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2: Kenny and SB Vice Medical is responding to 6943 Wells County Road 56 for a 92-year-old female, conscious of breathing, who fainted.

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1: Firethorn 711, dispatch. 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Firethorn, go ahead. I have a meet holding at 8889 Fir Crest Street. 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
1: 1421.
0: Hey, when you go over there and you talk to the Javier party and the Honda Accord, can you see if you can get his daughter's name and date of birth and everything? She was in this green Subaru. And then run both parties. I know she's not going to come back with any record, but run Javier as well.
1: Copy, sir. Can you hear
3: me now? Dismissal,
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0: Thank you, Multiple Fleet. This reference line, if you can do some input, the address and the RP's name and phone number there for me.
1: 502.
2: 585 northbound, mile marker 267, Boy Queen 531, Gurley sedan.
1: I apologize, you were broken. Can you repeat? 424.
0: The MML complaint under the app is the same as mine. If you can do them, I put the address of the RP and her phone number in mine.
1: Copy.
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3: Something in progress. We'll be at the 1300 block of 8th Ave with Edward William King, Boy 5. It'll be a Silverado for us.
1: Okay.
4: Johnson 820. I'll be out at 630 Lashley Street. In Longmont, I'll be out with Longmont PD. No checks needed.

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0: Can you point me to the hour and
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3: I'll take a look at it. 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
2: Just confirming what type of call do you want to be on?
7: Wait a minute.
4: It's going to be just for follow-up.
2: Okay, thank you. Soon to be ex husband showed up to the RP's work and attempted to open her door. There is an active screaming order. It happened about 10 ago. I don't know if the bell party is still on scene.
6: 592.
7: 399.
2: Machine 3. Love 278, copy line, copy the accident. Mile marker 38, Highway 34.
6: 278, can you show me if I can advise today, please?
2: Copy, CSP has already been advised.
6: Okay.
2: 1504. Possibly 114, dispatch copy on a burglary alarm, 1935 Pinnacle Avenue. 114. 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Would you like to be attached?
6: 112 and route.

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0: Go ahead, sir.
2: My call, we're in a traffic stop, Highway 392, Colorado Boulevard. I'll get you by here a second. Dispatch Frederick 544, I'll be on traffic.
3: Frederick 544, go ahead.
0: 257.
2: We're in the King Super parking lot with two e-bikes.
3: 1368, Thomas. Copy. For the King. 1509.
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2: Plate is Edward Ocean King 764.
4: Can you log a Montana plate 6658 59 Charles and put in the notes that I have possession of the keys to that vehicle as well as the dog?
3: Paper.
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0: Is that RO accurate going on?
2: 255 going 114 on scene. Copy.
1: And then it looks like we're still getting further. It looks like it occurred 5 ago. I'm still waiting to see if the restraining party is still on scene.
0: Copy. 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
2: 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This is 5-5-1-14.
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2: I just saw the update in the call, just confirming the requesting to cancel.
4: Affirm.
1: Well, 251, it looks like the mail just took off westbound on Highway 52 in a white Ford with a black dump trailer load max and blue letters on the side.
4: 114, would you like me to clear you and 112 off?
0: Copy, thank you.
1: 1510.
2: Affirm, thank you.
4: You're welcome.
1: Well, it does look like, well, 266 just added a mail party with person date of birth. Would you like to add them?
0: Sure.

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1: Because there will be a temporary protection order, which the male is restrained from that address and this female party. Otherwise, he'll be corrections quiet times one and will be valid on adult regular. Go ahead.
0: Stop the picture.
1: 1512.
2: Mile marker 266, Highway 85, with Colorado temp 807-9051 on a black GMC SUV.
1: 1512.
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1: It's 70 grand.
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1: Are you attached to a call right now?
0: Negative, if you could just put me on a meet at my PD.
1: 1514. 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
0: Carson 711, 704, meet me on that.
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0: 845, if you can open up that vandalism on the call nature to you. Thank you.
1: 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Are you on scene there now?
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0: 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I'll be on 600 Martin Street, Longmont. 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
1: Oh,
0: Louis. Yeah. And that's not even, it was wrapped around the pole.
2: 966, go ahead.
0: 1928 East Z Drift. I've got kids riding their bikes in the driveway.
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1: 1521.
2: Well, 251, there was one. 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
1: I was advising that the vehicle just drove by. I'm trying to catch up to him.
2: Copy.
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2: Go ahead.
5: We have traffic on that vehicle on Highway 52, County Road 41. It's pulling a trailer with no plate. I'll get you a license plate for the vehicle in a second.
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0: 1523. Greeley 444, any assault in progress at 6335 13th Street Road.
1: 444.
0: 415. Block B108, dispatch, copy on a suspicious 92 Shenandoah Way.
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1: Okay, we're up.
2: Servants 450, dispatch, copy on an aggressive animal.
0: 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Copy. Just to advise, it looks like it happened about 10:03 this morning.
1: Okay, I'll see my phone.
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2: 1527. 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
1: 845.
2: 586 unit to Matt, copy on a theft in progress, 213 11th Avenue, 42.
0: Just had a traffic accident hit the screen for 424 2nd Street for a trash truck versus a gas meter. Was that the same one that you were on at 426?
3: Dispatch, 1255.
1: It's a different location, but yes.
4: 586, copy. I am unable to leave the station at this time.
0: Okay, copy. You want me to show you advice?
2: Hi. I copy, and just be advised, I don't believe this is going to be an in progress. It looks like Chase Detections is what's actually recording this. It's about to get a credit card.
1: 845, that's confirmed. Thank you. I'll take a look.
2: 1530. Copy, thank you.
3: Could you please reopen the theft at the sheriff's office to dupe it in with my meat? Change the address to line 6 of the meat and send it to Greeley, please.
2: Copy. Thank you. 1530.
4: Dispatch 413. Can you clarify, is the APA witnessing this, or are they inserting themselves?
2: I'll confirm with call taker, but most recent call comment is that the neighbor is refusing to let the RP inside of their house. I don't know exactly how they're blocking.
5: Possible units, be advised, we have medical on route 2731 Grand Avenue, apartment 1704, excuse me, for a 43-year-old female conscious and breathing. I'm having a panic attack in the blue car out front, 1531.
4: Copy. If the RP is uninvolved, tell them to step away. We'll be there soon.
2: 1531.
6: Dispatcher.
2: Hey.
6: Copy. Go ahead and attach me somewhere else.
1: Dispatch on 145.
0: Go ahead.
2: Copy. Confirm your batch.
1: I'll be close forward on that phone call.
6: Me, 912.
2: Copy, 912. I'll get you attached.
0: 1531.
1: Well, 270, well, 212, you can cancel.
7: Okay, I'm on the phone with RP.
3: Now in 299, your lights are stolen.
1: Copy, I'm heading back to the explain hearse. This protection line.
6: Yes, that's 5912.
2: 5912.
6: I believe you attached me to the wrong call. I'm on Mark Bowie, suspicious.
5: I apologize. Just be advised, it looks like we do now have a disturbance at that same location. This is Sister in Dispute. RP is now leaving. I'll go ahead and attach you. Would you like me to attach you to this one instead?
6: Well, I copy. Attach me to that one, and you can append him as well.
2: Copy.
7: 912 to 918, right?
6: Go ahead.
7: Would you like assistance with that?
6: Yeah, you can roll this way until you go 4.
7: Copy, thank you.
2: Dispatch, I still need a one. I still need a one.
4: In that long, not to me, go attached.
2: Copy.

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1: Hi, Lisa.
2: This is Sally 70.
0: You're showing us another recommend for a residential structure fire. Did you need to be put available?
3: What's that, 70?
2: Have we heard back from Fidelity at all?
1: Yes, please.
0: Copy.
2: Copy.
3: This is 2956. 2956.
4: I'll be at 1864 EC Drift in contact with multiple juveniles.
3: 1334.
5: This is actually Colonel 451. You can show the area.
0: Hey, copy.
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1: Frederick 560, dispatch copy on an abuse.
2: Label still en route.
0: 565, I'll take it, go ahead.
1: Copy, RP is requesting contact by phone, 5433 Bear Lane. RP stated the dad kicked her in the knee and left a bruise.
0: Copy, I'm seeing my phone.
1: Copy.
0: 3444 and 549, I'm showing you on the scene of the assault in progress. Are you before? Copy, thank you.
1: Johnstown 844, Johnstown 833, copy on an unwanted shield, 4755 Ronald Reagan Boulevard.
3: 844, you can add that to me. 833 should be unavailable, admin.
1: Copy. There's people in the parking lot asking for petition signatures, and they were asked to leave.
4: That's Holly 70 dispatch.
3: Copy that. Interrupt.
4: Go ahead.
1: 1537.
4: It looks like the request is still pending on the screen. They've got a handful of other things that they're handling right now.
5: Okay, copy. Thank you.
4: Evans
5: 189, status of the hospital. 1894.
3: Dispatch, 551.
5: 1537. Can you have
0: another
6: sworn unit attached to this call?
0: Copy, break. 339. 339.
1: Milliken 890 dispatch, copy on a cold assault, 241 West Cottonwood Street.
6: 90 Glass.
1: RP son physically kicked out, or kicked Jody out when she stopped paying. RP request contact.
4: Dispatch, will take it back.
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4: 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Can you clear me out the back, please?
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5: 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David Victor John Edward 15, red sedan.
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7: Highway 85 northbound, mile marker 275, Colorado Edward Ocean Robert Young 70.
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2: Highway 85 northbound, mile marker 275, Colorado Edward Ocean Robert Young 70.
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1: Good.
0: Looks like a dog at this address, the BRP. Can I attach you?
1: Go ahead.
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0: Okay, I'm not showing him on a call. Was this a traffic stop or are you aware? Thank you, 1547.
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0: Hudson 253 dispatch, copy on a harassment in progress, mile marker 33, I-76 westbound.
1: 253.
0: Yelling and threatening to dump RP off. This happened a few minutes ago. They were in motion traveling westbound. Can I attach you?
1: Affirm. You show me with paired up with 251, please. 251 will be primary.
2: 217 is my
0: Affirm.
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0: 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I am not seeing a vehicle description. RP is ask the person to pull over. RP got off the phone and then hand phone to the suspect, Curtis.
1: 251, I copy.
0: Copy. 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Lockley 114. Could you please assign a case number and air it? 444, units on scene status. 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Again, 021. Are you code 4? Copy, thank you. 592-464 status. 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
1: I am showing that this has a wanted person full extradition for a Sarah Bennett out for forgery break. Does state valid nationwide? I have it attached to the call for you. Are you code 4?
0: Code 4, can you have clearance for that party, please?
1: Paper.
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3: Hey, can you clearance for
5: 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I got code 4, then clear me. What style?
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0: Original RP, Brandy is back on the line, showing near mile marker 3-1. Brandy's reporting they're back in motion.
1: 251, I copy. Can you encourage them to pull off on the shoulder, please?
2: 7-16-11, sector.
0: Name firm?
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1: 268.
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6: 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You can clear from here. 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
1: 04, can you pull a J's number, please?
0: Afer.
2: She's not 3, is that something?
0: John Sunny 30, that case number is going to be 0851, again 0851.
1: Yeah, but can you also change the call nation to a warrant and fairly clear?
3: Yeah, that's right, I'm going to hold up 202.
0: Paper.
3: Okay, so I just wanted to advise of a follow-up I'm holding at 214 Birch Avenue regarding the buses at your dealer.
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3: 15.
0: Four four four units on scene status. That's all 9-2-1 dispatch. Code 4, thank you. Thank you, 1611. 9-2-1. Can I actually advise of a meet holding at the PD? Copy. 1611. 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
4: Can Will confirm the location, please? Location, please. 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I'm 31st and first ave right now.
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0: 511,
4: 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Can you attach a case number, please? I need to hear. 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
7: 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Charles David Adams. Edward 04, black GMC SUV.
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0: Repeat that plate number.
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0: We'll be at Industrial Parkway, 42nd Street with Frank Paul John. Adam 5 knots, come back on a gray Kia.
2: Murphy's requesting contact reference the motorcycle that hit her vehicle. Can I attach you?
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0: You can do that traffic next to me, clear 949.
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3: Paper.
0: Paper, I'm there.
1: 1620.
0: Longville 240.
3: I'll 1720, sir.
2: Go ahead.
0: Thank you.
3: You still in Pierce?
0: Depending on this lady's actions, I may need to help Avalanche J.
4: Hey, Frank.
2: Thanks, I'm heading that way.
3: 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It has a flat tire that's about to come off.

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1: Papa 918, this is
2: 4.
0: 15, person 16, 22.
1: Just confirming to put you on a meet, but change it to a sex offender registration. Is that correct?

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3: Yeah.
4: Roger, was 132, follow up.
1: Again, we're out to NJC with my demo capacity.
0: Alright, sir.
2: Roger, Roger.
4: Probably in route NJC.
2: 85, northbound, 1-1-266. Charles John Edward 041, black sedan.
3: Sorry.
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2: Good.
0: I got another complaint reference with my son Alpine.
2: 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There was no bus there, but I'm going to take a look at it shortly.
0: Okay, copy.
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0: We Highway 85, County Road 84, yeah, with Boy Sam Charles 219.
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0: Okay, thank you.
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2: Copy 553, be advised this did happen about 10 minutes ago. RP did go back home. It is saying two kids destroyed her phone.
3: 494 in the check. I got it.
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0: Looks like they're attempting to contact a party which is runaway out of Thornton. They believe it could be at an address in Frederick. Can I attach you?
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2: 1902.
1: 715. Can you air my case number, please?
0: We have Liv, a case manager at NCR, called in requesting call back to locate animal that was on scene. Can I show you best?
2: 3137.
3: 12 units, 31st
1: Street, status. Yeah, I'll give him a call.
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0: 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Code 4.
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3: Roger, 553.
2: Are you guys still on the line with SRP?
4: 502.
0: Negative. That's our copy, thank you.
2: Okay, negative contact on my phone times two, so I'm going to head to that area, see if I can get flagged down or find them.
3: I copy. It does look like this was transferred from the Thornton PD. We do have a PD phone number in there if you are looking to contact them.
2: I am on the damaging progress, or sorry, the damaging property case, not the missing person.
3: I apologize.

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2: Project 553, go ahead.
0: Eden 315, dispatch.
1: Out at 6173 by report with the victim.
3: 350.
2: I copy.
0: I've got a suspicious 49 Sycamore male claiming to be from Excel and getting pushy.
3: Yeah, we're going to attachment.
0: 6034.

0: All 1215 dispatch. I copy. I've got a call out on West 2nd Street for a bull snake in a bush.
1: I copy. Hold it for 206.
0: So can be divided.

0: Does that sound like 7-1? Just on 7-1. Could you reopen my follow-up? The last four of the incident number is 1101.
1: Yes, sir.
2: Call 203, dismiss status.
3: Hello, Tom.
4: 400 from 399.
2: 60, be seven.
1: Over 400.
4: Channel 3.

0: Yes, sir. Good morning. First ring officer that checks in the service, can you send me the mental health crisis at the Chateau Apartments?
1: Dispatcher, please, 179.
2: Okay.
1: Go ahead. Ian Patrick, this is Special Subway now. Dispatch, I'll get called now.
2: Pass it, son. Please, idiot.
3: You can, go on a current call and just get in Patrick to a last.
2: Okay. Good, private 2, any answer back? Copy on that theft in progress at Home Depot.
0: Private 2.

0: 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Looks like there's a tote with purchases and tools stolen from the bed of a truck. I think it's not from home, literally in the parking lot about 10 ago.
1: 840, what's the information?
0: RP is requesting contact to get information about getting a roommate out of the house.
2: 582, change to a cold and I'll advise in a second.
0: Copy, thank you.
1: Copy, show me advice.
0: I copy. Johnstown 832, dispatch status. Johnstown 832, dispatch status.
1: Code 4.
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0: 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I'll be in the 9700 block of aggregate with Colorado 339 Young Henry Paul. 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
0: Keen traffic hazard at 11th Avenue and 37th Street. Notes the southbound light will not stop. Advice to me for the same. This turns in my phonetic.
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3: That TA on Highway 71.
0: One 87, I had an echo, but are you clear to copy that?
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0: 134, I've got 3340 11th Avenue, apartment 818, about 15 to 20 minutes ago, male assaulted his pregnant wife and also assaulted our caller.
2: Johnstown Unit Coin.
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0: Yeah. The suspect is in the area, I know exactly where.
1: I copy. I'm away from my MDT. Can you air a description of the suspect, please, if you have it?
0: Call taker's still getting that. As soon as I have it, I'll air it.
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0: T-17.
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0: Dispatch 3610, I might have a suspect. Can you confirm if he left on a bike?
1: I don't have any confirmation on bike, but I just got a description in 41-year-old black male, dirt and jeans.
0: Copy. I'm a male, matching the description, heading eastbound on 37th Street on a red bike. Stand by, I'll try to make contact.
1: I copy. 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

0: Dispatch, I was on 45. Priyam, I call attachment 280, and then you can also meet the other me and this fellow can be meet together.
1: Captain 251, dispatch, copy on a VIN inspection.
2: 251, go ahead.
3: 1714. 180, myself and A7 will be in contact with that male. 500 block, 37th Street.
1: RP's requesting paperwork meeting redone. It looks like there was a typo on it. Can I attach you?
2: A7.
1: 1714. 1714.
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0: 1716.

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0: 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It's going to be Highway 66, just east of County Road 13. Stand by for plate.
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0: I have a noise complaint holding at 309 Grant Street. Can I show you advice?
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1: Thank you, Falcon.
0: Murphy's reporting that there was a mother or a female riding around on a little motorcycle with a baby under a year old under her arms, no helmet on RP or baby, and dog is running out in front of her.
1: Copy, show me now.
0: Copy. Okay, Tiffany, I'm copy on a disturbance at 3204 7th Street.
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1: So 5451 Green Thumb Avenue happened about 30 minutes ago. RP is getting threatened by somebody.
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1: Is it physical?
0: Verbal at this point.
1: Okay, I'll be en route. 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
0: I have a fraud case holding at 10670 Jake Jebs Boulevard, apartment 1306. Can I show you advice?
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0: Copy.
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1: Would you show me a service at the rec center reference a community event?
0: I apologize, sir. What?
1: A community event.
0: Copy. Do you want to be in the detail or selective enforcement?
1: Just selective enforcement, sir.
0: Yeah, we need to track Relay 1371 on her call at 1200 8th Avenue. Hey, copy.
1: Thank you.
0: You're welcome.
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0: Vietnam male party pacing up and down the street. Last seen headed he turned left on 17th Street. He had something in his hand. I don't know if it was just a phone. It's going to be a Hispanic male, 20 to 30 years old, black long sleeve and black sweatpants. Heavy set.
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1: Copy, can I get a unit to back Alt 217 on E failure to yield B Street and 1st Street? 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
3: Okay. 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
1: 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Can I show you advised?
0: Copy. You can clear me, Robert, and attach from that.
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1: Well, they have. 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
2: Cover that. 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
0: You're welcome, 546.
1: Four eight four five four four. Can you go to 3?

0: Then we're back, right?
1: Listen, 10-1-5, an update in the call. It looks like one of the injured's mother is requesting contact. Great.
0: Okay, I'll pass one info.
1: Thank you, 1748.
2: The 2100 block in the F court. King Adam Young Young, Boy Young, Green Tahoe.
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0: Attachment 484.
1: Copy.
2: This one's 484.
1: 484.
2: Vehicle's going to be leaving southbound 28th Avenue, passing 22nd Street. I'm pulled over now, pursuing.
1: Copy.
2: Driver's going to be Ramon Alfaro. It's going to be a green Tahoe.
1: Copy, great,
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0: I'll be Highway 5 at Alpine. I'll be out with Charles Frank Young, Victor 74.
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0: B 4th Street at Chestnut Street with Charles, Charles Henry, Robert, 1-2. Start me a second.
1: Copy. Can I get a unit effect, Windsor 946, traffic flat 4th and Chestnut?
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2: Four left in 323, four left in 335, copy on a harassment in progress. This was about 5 minutes ago, Hoover Avenue, 9th Street.
0: Can you cross this to Firestone? It's going to be within their jurisdiction.
2: 325. 325, female's been harassing RP. It does state this was about 5 minutes ago, no other information at this time.
0: 3-0, call back, copy, show me around.
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0: 800. Well, 6-6, copy on a supervisor call, holding at the sheriff's office.
1: Okay, could you show me 8-5, can you pick it up?
2: Wait, affirm. Dispatch, will 8-5 go and attach me to that?
0: Copy, gentlemen.